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And you know what I'm talking about. Just let me know if you wanna go to that whole mile on the range. They got a lot of nice girls.

0: Thank you very much. We'll see you in a few minutes.
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2: All right.